0: 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This is X99.5 Up Next. A full hour of the next big songs you need to know.
1: What's up? It's Lisa on X99.5, Jacksonville's new alternative. And this is the Up Next Hour. It's my favorite hour, so hopefully it's your favorite hour. Let's kick it off with Good Times, End Times by

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to go. 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Here is Better Before by Brian Fallon and the Painkillers.

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2: You're going to have another dose of some heavy rain and wind.
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That was Private by The Neighborhood, and they're actually going to be performing at the Kia Center in Orlando November 11th. I'm definitely going to be at that show. I cannot wait for it. It's X99.5's Up Next Hour, and next up I have Cruising to Self-Soothe by Eka Vandal.

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Here is High by In Color.

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6: You're going to have another dose of some heavy rain and wind.
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This is Trying to Fish Golf Balls Out of the TPC Water Hazards for Rent Money. And welcome to Jack's Ass.

0: here at X99.5, we love you, but we'd also like a little bit of space. So how about we send you away on a boat? The Revivalist Other Side of Paradise at Sea Boat. You'll enjoy live music from The Revivalist, Saint Motel, Dawes, Neil Francis, Andy Frasco, The UN, Moon Taxi, and more. I'm going to sail from Miami to Nassau, the island, not the county. 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All you got to do is listen. 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

0: 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So how about we send you away on a boat? The revivalist Other Side of Paradise at Sea Boat. 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
9: Hey, pal, what's up?
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9: 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I meant greetings, my good man. How have you been?
10: 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Everyone else. 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
1: Buenos dias from Fleming Islands. 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

0: since birth. 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

Here at X99.5, we love you, but we'd also like a little bit of space. So how about we send you away on a boat? The Revivalist Other Side of Paradise at Sea Boat. You'll enjoy live music from the Revivalist, Saint Motel, Dawes, Neo Francis, Andy Frasco, the UN, Moon Taxi, and more. I'm going to sail from Miami to Nassau, the island, not the county. 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All you got to do is listen. 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

0: 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So how about we send you away on a boat? The Revivalist Other Side of Paradise at Sea Boat. 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
1: There's a broken down car on the West Beltway southbound before I-95 southbound, and road ragers are on the scene there. On I-10 eastbound before Edgewood Avenue, the right lane is blocked. And on Main Street southbound before the Main Street Bridge, the right lane's blocked there. That's traffic. I'm Beverly Bentley Steele.
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2: On JTB, there's a wreck eastbound at the ramp from Belfort Road. The right lane of the on-ramp is blocked, and then it's busy from Hodges to San Pablo. There's a crash on I-10 eastbound at the ramp from McDuff. The on-ramp is closed, and the right lane is blocked. It's busy from Lane. And it's slow on the East Beltway northbound at the ramp to Phillips Highway. That's traffic. I'm Beverly Bentley Steele.
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0: 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We love you, but we'd also like a little bit of space. So how about we send you away on a boat? The Revivalist Other Side of Paradise at Sea Boat. 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
3: On JTB, there's a wreck eastbound at the ramp from Belfort Road. The right lane of the on-ramp is blocked, and then it's busy from Hodges to San Pablo. There's a crash on I-10 eastbound at the ramp from McDuff. The on-ramp is closed, and the right lane is blocked. It's busy from Lane. And it's slow on the East Beltway northbound at the ramp to Phillips Highway. That's traffic. I'm Beverly Bentley Steele.
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3: from the Strata Air Conditioning and Heating Traffic Center.
4: On JTB, there's wreck eastbound at the ramp from Belfort Road. The right lane of the on-ramp is blocked, and then it's busy from Hodges to San Pablo. There's a crash on I-10 eastbound at the ramp from McDuff. The on-ramp is closed, and the right lane is blocked. It's busy from Lane. And it's slow on the East Beltway northbound at the ramp to Phillips Highway. That's traffic. I'm Beverly Bentley Steele.
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1: There are two crashes on I-10 eastbound. One's at the ramp to Lane. The other is the ramp from McDuff. It's heavy from the West Beltway to past McDuff. Multicar crash the East Beltway southbound at the ramp to Pulaski. And a wreck JTB eastbound at the ramp from Belford. It's slow at 95 in the East Beltway to San Pablo. 95's busy northbound from the south side flyover to past University and at Emerson. That's traffic. I'm Beverly Bentley Steele.
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1: There's a broken down truck causing solid backups. The East Beltway northbound before Bay Meadows, the broken down truck is blocking the left lane. It's solid on 9B or the new I-795 northbound from Phillips Highway to the East Beltway. A crash on MLK Parkway northbound at I-95 is blocking the right lane. That's traffic. I'm Beverly Bentley Steele.
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0: 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So how about we send you away on a boat? The Revivalist Other Side of Paradise at Sea Boat. You'll enjoy live music from The Revivalist, Saint Motel, Dawes, Neil Francis, Andy Frasco, The UN, Moon Taxi, and more. I'm going to sail from Miami to Nassau, the island, not the county. Enjoy drinks, sunshine, and the relaxation that the real world just can't provide. All you got to do is listen. We'll give you a chance to win a balcony cabin aboard the Other Side of Paradise Sea Cruise every hour, 6 a.m. to 6 p.m. until October 9th. 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

0: 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So how about we send you away on a boat? The Revivalist Other Side of Paradise at Sea Boat. 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

0: 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The Revivalist Other Side of Paradise at Sea Boat. 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
2: I-95 northbound, watch out for a crash before the Fuller Warren, blocking the left lane and a stalled vehicle as you're getting off of the bridge. Over on the right shoulder, west beltway southbound, another crash. This one's after the Buckman, but it's over on the right shoulder. From the traffic center, I'm Brian Middleton.
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2: Heading out of Ocean Way on the east Beltway southbound, down to the south side this afternoon. Stop and go between Merrill and St. John's Bluff Road. A 17-minute ride from Heckscher down to JTB. And then down to the south end from downtown I-95 southbound. Tap the brakes around Emerson. 14 minutes between the Fuller Warren and the Beltway. From the Traffic Center, I'm Brian Middleton.
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1: Leaving downtown Arlington Expressway eastbound, we have a crash at the Matthews Bridge, blocking the left lane. Nassau County drivers, I-95 southbound, a crash on the ramp to State Road 200 is over on the shoulder. And West Beltway southbound, we still have a crash after the Buckman over on the right shoulder. From the Traffic Center, I'm Brian Middleton.
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1: I-10 westbound, watch out for a crash at I-95 blocking the left lane. Arlington Expressway eastbound, we have a crash at the Matthews Bridge, also blocking the left lane. And West Beltway southbound, look out for a stalled vehicle after New Kings Road. From the Traffic Center, I'm Brian Middleton.
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1: Checking on your ride Oceanway to the south side, east of Beltway southbound, at least a 12-minute ride from the Danes Point down to Butler Boulevard. JCB eastbound heading towards the beaches this evening, at least a 10-minute ride from I-95 out to A1A. From the traffic center, I'm Brian Middleton.
2: 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So how about we send you away on a boat? The Revivalist Other Side of Paradise at Sea Boat. 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

0: that since birth. 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I like digging in a, I like till it hurt.
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